great things in life. And all the horrible things are just the other half of the great things in life. And how you don't really get greatness without sacrifice. You don't get good things without a little bit of pain. And how happiness is the substitute for the emptiness that you can sometimes feel on the other side. And, you know, it just reminds me to call you, but then you never pick up the

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It's not a book I lend you that you never return.

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It's my heart. 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It's not the note I send you that you quickly burn. It's not a book I lent you that you never return. Remember, it's my heart, the heart with which so willingly I part. It's yours to take, to give or break, but please, before you start, remember.

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And from the bottom of my heart, I'd like to say thank you. And I love you, thank you.

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It's my heart. It's not a note I send you that you quickly burn. It's not a book I lend you that you never return. Remember, it's my heart, the heart with which so willingly I part. It's yours to take, to keep or break, but please, before you start, be careful. It's my heart. It's not my watch you're holding, it's my heart. It's not a note I send you that you quickly burn. It's not a book I lent you that you never return. Remember, it's my heart, the heart with which so willingly I part. It's yours to take, to keep or break, but please, before

0: 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Yes, I do. Thank you.
1: Excuse me.
2: Yeah, this will work good. Okay, let's get a stand. Just put it out there. I don't know what we'll do first, but...
3: We're gonna do it. I can't tell you why.
2: Oh, we are? Yeah. Well, good.